0: 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DJ Kid New, giving the people what they need. Feel good music. 24 hours a day. Non-stop music. So tap in and tag a friend.
1: 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What? Bear fire. Whoa!

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wasn't really even that big, man. 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But anyway, yo, let me get that coat. Let me get those jeans. And let me get that rock on your finger. Oh, stuck? Then I'll take the whole finger then, man. And let me get those

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0: Talk of New York, DJ Kid New, giving the people what they need. 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So tap in and tag a friend. Hey yo, hold up, wait a minute.
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You know I ain't never been cheap. 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